0: In summer, I moved the chair out to the porch. My children call, but they don't visit anymore. They are always reprimanding me for the way I have chosen to live. They complain that I should go out more and that I'm neglecting my personal hygiene. I'm happy though, doing exactly what I want. Fortunately, I don't remember much of what I have suffered. I know I experience those things, but I can conjure them up with any veracity. But the pleasure I can recall vividly, the pleasant sensations. I'm going through it all systematically, keeping records of what I relive. I can recall the dresses women wore to my parties, the sounds men made when we were making love. I can recall the patterns of the rugs on the floors of the different fine homes we visited over the years. I'm certain my memory of these things is better than anything I could experience today.
1: Sur Pinode, vous écoutez La Croche-Oreille Mondiale.

0: I love you.
1: Hello.
2: What are you doing back?
3: It's razor weren't feeling too good.
1: 6 feet, probably. Did I say that right?
2: No, we're not here tonight. We're in your bedroom.
1: Are you sure?
2: Yeah, let's go.

0: mostly. Tickets may be purchased from the East Ticket booth that continued in its synthetic nasal whine. Enjoy your trip. Archer approached the ticket booth with what he considered to be a nonchalant swagger, but which in reality was more like a nervous limp. He conversed with another inanimate object, and finally managed to obtain a dull gray ticket. Thought to have been hologrammatic or something, he thought to himself. What with all this high-tech shit and all. Boarded what could only be described as a bus. A very sleek looking bus, but a bus nonetheless. It didn't hover or anything, but it had four wheels and they all worked very well.
1: Barry?
0: As a child, Archer was quite small. However, as the years went by, he grew more stronger. And now as he sat in a slightly reclining seat, he felt his head chafing against the carpeted ceiling. This fact did not bother Archer, as he knew that very soon he would be relaxing in his comfortable home, which probably had enough headroom for a giraffe. Well, if he chopped its head off, it would. Tonight the city is full of regret, as the greedy admin and graphic designer's creations come to life, hunting down the Dr. Frankensteins and destroying them. One such man, David Ogden of Flaming Designs, is being chased down the back streets by a 120-foot-tall steam locomotive.

0: Hope is never easy to do, but this time we're through. Knowing me, knowing you is the best you can do. The clock radio saves him from his nightmare death. Truth was, if this was alternative, he wasn't sure he wanted saving. Where the hell was he anyway? He fought, shifting his body weight out of the uncomfortable position he woke in.
1: Come on.
0: A slow sweeping motion of his gargantuan melon head reveals a vinyl clad young girl. Suddenly he remembered. She was the woman who tried to take his occupation, motivation, and all those other things that ended. And what for? Nothing, that's why. Okay, so a product he advertised caused her husband's testicles to drop off. But you don't see the messenger.

0: 2015 and she's coming around again. 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If she could talk, she'd tell you how she ended up in her current situation. As it happens, she can't, so she makes do with letting her eyes roam free around the small room. Empty, twisted cans of Coke lay dead on the frayed and tired carpet. Sweet brown blood dripping from their gaping wounds. A cartoon character clock hangs in the far corner, its eyes flicking rhythmically, donating the seconds. She'd heard about facial tics, but Jesus. However, it was kinda hypnotic, she thought, staring into its ironically kitsch gargoyle face. Left, right, left, right, left. She found her thoughts turning back to her predicament. How could she be so fucking stupid? Left, right, left, right, left. She should have never trusted the dangerous pleb.
1: People still don't want to live.
0: Right.

0: night, what's not on deck? 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
1: Oi, what are you doing?
2: Happy boating, queer boys.
0: What are we moving for?
3: Looks like we're not welcome on this side of the bank.
4: We haven't got to move because of that.

0: going there. The strawberry alarm clock struck 13. The giant crab came forth with its mouth wide open, scaring some long hairs. I was staring into the strobe light. One by one, the band members joined me. We looked pretty far out from the balcony. "You're fascist," muttered a guy wearing wire rims. I was on mescaline, hashish, and opium. When I turned my face from those flickering images, I was 19. I saw this, meaning us, here, today, as the result of a mirrored ball. How it turned with the cosmos, reflecting them up on the ceiling, screwing it off. I'd like to dance to the music, but the farther I look in these punks' narrowed eyes, the more I see nothing. A recreation of life before anything happened, got naked, took acid. Best wishes, Ian Bruce Douglas, singer.
1: Good morning. The Mellinger Company.

0: 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I keep wondering how long people are going to continue smoking, living for recreation, treating body like shit, eating cancer, ignoring holy inside us, complaining we're being ripped off.
1: I love to watch you when you don't know I'm looking, especially if you sometimes catch me. Then I get that little pang of humiliation.

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I didn't know that well. I sat with him on the bus. 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And he did that for 7 miles. Not saying a word. And I was so impressed when I got home. 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

red paddocks in Bridgeumber. 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

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Observe firsthand the wonder creations made. Nestled close in, plash of waterfalls. Hear from the markets, restless crows they call. In Stygian dark, descends the stony well. Satori emptiness delights peering through shell. Frogs pontificate from mossy toadstool log. 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

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A cosmic heartbeat, forges alloys in primal gongs. 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In banana fronds, nightingales merry once did play. In a heartbeat, fiery flowers cleansed all away. Hut no more, time to rove again. Dreams now wander over the boggy fen. Daisy chained to fix concepts and shibboleths. In honeyed mud thicker than blood, forget to fly. Whisper wisdom archaic, standing stones and monoliths. In greenhouse musing, lids of flytraps pry. Highways siphon industry to killing floor. Battleships airbrushed on factory truck door. Peek at agenda on big business list. Convince me to take a low bypath of bliss. Cedars auburn birth folklore in tumuli. Regaling of eagles over doldrums alkali. Observe gauze of history interconnect and overlap. Be true to yourself and see through the crap. Thinking new thoughts never thought of before. Facing down truths never confronted in yore. Rondels technicolor emblazoned on sides. Visions expand into cosmos as wide. Sense of the mission to fulfill here now. Leaving my crutch and old sacred cows. Fields under Mount Meru, so vastly they splay. A ripe time to flourish, today is the day. Urban canyon dramas is fluid the motion. Anticipating aquanauts, the high cosmic ocean. Ears to the ground, mind's eye inner space. I do what I can to grow in this place. Follow your lantern to source of moon glow. Through midnight bamboo, merry we go. Butterflies touch on souls in their flight. Visions of stealth see through the night. On isolation's haunted isle, sirens they dance and enchantingly smile. Seen the tower of waves, the final dead end. Yet been contemplating here a while, to heal myself and universe will mend. Seven sisters, desert-bound vision. Pure enraptured glory eternity inspires. Beyond hoarse latitude event horizon, spiral galaxies play on starry lyres. Serene precincts in Borealis shimmer. Nuclei or beamy cosmic rope. Seeds of eternity have been taking root in wormholes, pyrotechnic kaleidoscopes. Thought forms manifest abundant, then run in this astral coral cloud cathedral. Gods together do explore the sun, returning to their place polyhedral. Was before all religions were begun. Beehives sacrosanct adorn life's cave. Empaths there are always ever needed. 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Our birthrights we are deeded. In firmaments grand empyrean,
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Amidst all wonders we are seeing, heed the quest for truths unseen. 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Life is your harvest, eternity to live, awaiting your awareness, jewels in the clover. 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

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We are truly all immigrants. On this earth plane so very dense. We are all nomads so divine, springing over your garden fence. Tangled contradictions ever tumble in algorithms of the cipher. 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Vanities of empires, grass and sand. 'Tis you enjoy, I do adore.

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Not really machines, but it's like a room where things get done and the walls are. It's hard to explain. So just imagine that all

My name's Peter Dench. We came to the Black Dog 14 years ago and inherited a plaque and a legend about a black dog ghost that apparently for probably hundreds of years has been around the Black Dog pub. The Black Dog pub itself was rebuilt in 1916 to its current form. Previously it had been a sort of Devon longhouse and thatched and became very decrepit and was rebuilt by the then owners, the Stapleforth family. We inherited this Black Dog legend, and it comes in two stories really about a Black Dog ghost. One story, which is the nicer one, is that a farmer used to live close by in a derelict farm building, and he had a fireplace and an upstairs in the part of the building that he lived in. And every night, the opposite side of the fireplace sat a black dog. And he tolerated this dog for a number of months or years or however long. One evening in the pub, the other regulars suggested that he did something about this black dog ghost. And that evening, he said, went back home, sat down, and the black dog came and sat there. And he picked up a stick and chased the dog. And it went up the stairs, or what remained of the stairs, into his own room and into an attic part. And the farmer prodded the ceiling or the aperture that the dog ghost had gone through, and a bag of stuff came down and fell at his feet, and the ghost of the dog had vanished. And the farmer looked at the contents of the bag, and it was gold coins, which when he sorted it out with whatever was the bank at the time, he built the Black Dog pub, which is presumably the Devon longhouse that was on this site before the current building. The other story is not quite as nice, because the lane behind Black Dog, which used to be the main road from Lyme to Axminster, and is now purely a one-track lane because the major road is now on the other side of the building and is a B road. But the Hay Lane, which is the little lane at the back, was for some time called Dog Lane, because on the odd occasion a black dog ghost appeared. And if you were walking in the lane, in the distance you saw a sort of grey, and this would be at night, but you see a grey shape which would gradually get bigger and blacker and turn into a large black dog. And it enveloped one, and no one really knows the true story of that, because no one has ever lived to tell the tale. And that's the second and not quite so nice story that we inherited with the Black Dog pub.

0: Daniel, we're standing in the actual alleyway that you've saved. Why did you want to save it?
1: Because I thought it was a quick way for people if they want to go a shortcut.
0: Do you use it quite a bit?
1: Yes.
0: Where do you go when you're using this?
1: Looking for Conkers. It's my favourite place to play with my friend.
2: Have to suffer now. And you can see we all have long gone.

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1: Do you use it quite a bit? Where do you go when you use it?
0: It's my favourite place to play the fans.
2: Good man. I think it's like you're beautiful, you deserve it. And your brother, and your new friend here.

Nettles are fiery, spiky, stinging plants. If they don't have this sting, then all animals would eat them because they're so nourishing. They contain lots of vitamins and minerals, and they're high in iron and can be used for anemia and in pregnancy as an iron tonic. They are good for arthritis and gout. They cleanse the blood and cleanse the skin, and they are antihistamine and help with hay fever. Emotionally, they work on as a resistant and abundant plant. They help us keep our boundaries, help us learn to say no when saying no is difficult or is not common so much anymore. They help us be who we are and not compromise for other people. Very fiery and hot.

0: I'll hunt the wren. 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I'll hunt the wren. I'll hunt the wren. I'll hunt the wren. I'll hunt the wren. I'll hunt the wren. I'll hunt the wren. I'll hunt the wren. I'll hunt the wren. I'll hunt the wren. I'll hunt the wren. We'll hunt the wren. We'll hunt the wren. We'll hunt the wren. We'll hunt the wren.
1: We'll Robin to Bobbin.
0: The wren. We'll
1: Richard
0: hunt
1: to Robin.
0: The wren.
1: We'll Jack hunt the wren.
0: We'll
1: Everyone.
0: Hunt the wren. We'll
1: Robin
0: hunt
1: to Bobbin.
0: The wren. We'll
1: Richard
0: hunt
1: to Robin.
0: The wren. We'll
1: Jack
0: hunt the wren.
1: Everyone.
0: We'll hunt the wren. We'll
1: Robin
0: hunt the wren. We'll
1: Richard
0: hunt the wren. We'll
1: Jack
0: hunt the wren. We'll
1: Everyone.
0: Hunt the wren. We'll
1: Robin
0: hunt the
1: Bobbin.
0: Wren. We'll
1: Richard
0: hunt the
1: Robin.
0: Wren. We'll
1: Jack
0: hunt the wren. We'll
1: Everyone.
0: Hunt the wren. We'll
1: Robin
0: hunt
1: Bobbin.
0: The wren. We'll
1: Richard
0: hunt the Robin. Wren. We'll
1: Jack
0: hunt the wren. We'll
1: Everyone.
0: Hunt the wren.
1: Everyone.

Elder to Mulder, vessel to foes, with bows and with arrows, John the Red Nose. Milder to Mulder, vessel to foes, big guns and big cannons, John the Red Nose. Milder to Mulder, vessel to foes, on four strong men's shoulders, John the Red Nose. Milder to Mulder, vessel to foes, big carts and big wagons, John the Red Nose. Milder to Mulder, vessel to foes, big hatches and cleavers,

to the blind, legs to the lame, luck to the poor, bones to the dogs. Eyes to the blind, legs to the lame, luck to the poor, bones to the dogs. Eyes to the blind, legs to the lame, luck to the poor, bones to the dogs.

With a microscope, he opened his paws. A song gazed out, matted in inertia, swollen with tiredness, opening a little window in a furrowed melody like a cross-channel perfume, a Parisian afternoon.